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it, quick rewrite it, plug it, play it, burn it, rip it, drag it, drop it, zip, unzip it, lock it, fill it, curl it, find it, view it, code it, jump, unlock it, surf it, scroll it, pose it, click it, cross it, crack it, switch, update it, name it, read it, tune it, print it, scan it, send it, fax, rename it, touch it, bring it, pay it, watch it, turn it, leave it, start format. At it.

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1: If you can't love yourself, how in the hell you gonna love somebody else? 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
2: You gotta ask me. 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

0: vediamo insieme cosa sta comprando Harry. Venite con me.
1: Yes, very good job! And where is Grandpa?
2: Grandpa.
1: Yes, how about here, Emmy? Where is... Let's practice. Okay, let's look. Yes, and look, Emmy. She. Okay, look. Can you say hello?

0: 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It's a beautiful day.
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0: 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I got to go. 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
1: You know, it's a hard pill to swallow, when they tell you you're strange, and you ain't hot, but in the blink of an eye, they got on what you got, that means I'm a

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2: 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Bang.